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0: 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This is J. Cole.
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0: Team from 100 Black Men of Greater Charlotte was in the building. Tell us about a big event they got going on.
1: I've got to promote literacy, man. Like Malcolm X said, man, education is the passport to the future. So that's what we try to do. We try to produce these future leaders of tomorrow. So we're going to be giving away some book bags. We want to give away 100 book bags for the community. So it's going to be a family event. So we're going to have a little bit of something for everybody. Something for the young ones, something for the teens, and something for the adults as well. It's going to be food there. You know, we like to eat. Just want to have a good time, man. We want to make sure that these kids start their school with the right energy. And what better way than to be surrounded by the community that's going to make sure that they are ready to rock and roll when school starts.
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0: Hey, ladies, you know what happens on Wednesdays. It's all about us. We're going to do all things women. We're going to be talking about women's empowerment. We're going to be talking about everything that women want to do. We even going to talk about them. Hey, listen, it's a Working Woman Wednesday. You better be right here in the madhouse.
1: Yes,
0: 724, I got your nosy neighbor news. Kalani is coming to town. 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
2: Hey, 740, hashtag Larry. Man, Larry's going to be mad about something. And then 750, Incognito is live in the kitchen. Your chance to go see my in-laws, if you know the
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0: 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I got your nosy neighbor news. Kalani is coming to town. 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

0: of the pioneers, the trendsetters, and history-making black professionals. Saturday, September 19th at Sonista Hotel in Charlotte. Salute No Limit Larry.
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0: inside the Madhouse. Mario D. King from 100 Black Men of Greater Charlotte was in the building. Tell us about a big event they got going on.
1: I've got to promote literacy, man. Like Malcolm X said, man, education is the passport to the future. So that's what we're trying to do. We're trying to produce these future leaders of tomorrow. So we're going to be giving away some book bags. We want to give away 100 book bags for the community. So it's going to be a family event. So we're going to have a little bit of something for everybody. Something for the young ones, something for the teens, and something for the adults as well. It's going to be food there. You know, we like to eat. Just want to have a good time, man. We want to make sure that these kids start their school with the right energy. And what better way than to be surrounded by the community that's going to make sure that they are ready to rock and roll when school starts.
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the energy is going to be crazy. The music, the drinks, the people, the atmosphere is all going up and staying up until 5 a.m. Infinity Live is one of the only spots in the city that keeps the party going all the way until 5 o'clock in the morning. And check this out. Everyone gets in

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1: Yay, ladies, you know what happens on Wednesdays. It's all about us. We gonna do all things women. We gonna be talking about women's empowerment. We gonna be talking about everything that women wanna do. We even gonna talk about them. Hey, listen, it's a Working Woman Wednesday. You better be right here in the madhouse.
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0: 100 Black Men of Greater Charlotte was in the building. Tell us about a big event they got going on.
1: I've got to promote literacy, man. Like Malcolm X said, man, education is the passport to the future. So that's what we're trying to do. We're trying to produce these future leaders of tomorrow. So we're going to be giving away some book bags. We want to give away 100 book bags for the community. So it's going to be a family event. So we're going to have a little bit of something for everybody. Something for the young ones, something for the teens, and something for the adults as well. It's going to be food there. You know we like to eat. Just want to have a good time, man. We want to make sure that these kids start their school with the right energy. And what better way than to be surrounded by the community that's going to make sure that they are ready to rock and roll when school starts.
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0: continue to honor the pioneers, the trendsetters, and history-making black professionals. 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

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It's all about us. 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
1: What's happening? This is Burpee with the sports update here on Power 98. In the WNBA, we had some good games going on, man. The Indiana Fever lost to the Minnesota Lynx 108-100. The LA Sparks beat the Portland Fire. And the Dallas Wings beat the Connecticut Sun. The Sparks have traded all-star Kelsey Plum to the Phoenix Mercury. Nobody saw that one coming. But she has been injured this year, and the team has been playing good without her. We'll see how that goes now that she's out there in Phoenix. In the NFL, Jadeveon Clowney has agreed to join the Houston Texans. That's the team that originally drafted him. I think this is his swan song. Could he be going out? Is this his last season? I don't know. We're going to see how it play out in this year. I'm Burpee. That's the sports update here on Power 98.
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0: you know what happens on Wednesdays. It's all about us. We're going to do all things women. We're going to be talking about women's empowerment. We're going to be talking about everything that women want to do. We even going to talk about them. Hey, listen, it's a Working Woman Wednesday. You better be right here in the madhouse.
1: Jessica,
0: 724, I got your nosy neighbor news. Kalani is coming to town. 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
2: Hey, 740, hashtag Larry. 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At 8:30, you know we got to argue about something.
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0: AWPG, Charlotte's Plug for New Hip Hop and R&B. It's No Limit Larry. It's the Morning Madhouse clocking in. Boy, yeah, what's up, boy? It's hump day. It's Wednesday. Great day to come out and enjoy Stat Charlotte, man. You know, we out there at from 7 to 9, doors open up at 5. We broadcast live from 7 to 9. Myself, DJ Butterfingers. You know how it's going down. How today is going to be right now, 85 with a whole lot of sunshine, 71 degrees. We got some overnight rain. We got some rain on yesterday. Boy, pulled down. Same as today, man. We got some afternoon chances of rain after between 2 and 6. We got them pop-up showers in and around the area coming through. And then after that, it's going to clear out. And then late tonight, we got some more chances of some pop-up showers. So, whoo, y'all be on the lookout for that. Hit the mad out with me this morning. Y'all say what's up to Miss Jessica the Gadnet, though.
1: Good morning to you. Good morning to you. We're all in our places with bright smiling faces. And this is the way we start our new day. Good morning, everyone.
0: What's up, Miss Jessica?
1: I'm good. How you doing?
0: I'm good. Welcome to Hump Day. Thank also on the man that with me this morning, y'all say what's up to Burbank?
2: I say good morning.
0: What's up?
2: Good morning.
0: What's up?
2: Good morning.
0: Keisha.
2: Good morning.
0: Up for the
2: good
0: what's
2: morning.
0: Whatever.
2: What's happening, babe?
0: Welcome to Hump Day, man. Today's inspiration power word of the morning is coming from Pastor R.J. Davis.
3: I'm Pastor R.J. Davis, and this is your moment of inspiration. The Bible tells us, enter through the narrow gate, for wide is the gate and broad is the road that leads to destruction. And many enter through it. But small is the gate and narrow the road that leads to life, and only a few find it. There are two roads in life. Everyone's on one, almost nobody's on the other. Most people take the broad road, doing what everyone else does, following the crowd, filling their days with busyness that look like productivity. It's easy, but leads to nowhere significant. The narrow gate requires something different. Focus, discipline, the courage to say no, the willingness to disappoint people who expect you to walk the broad road with them. It's narrow because it's selective. You can't bring everything through the narrow gate. You have to choose. Few find it because few are willing to make the hard choices. Few are willing to walk away from good opportunities to pursue the best ones. Which gate are you choosing today? Your calling isn't found on the broad road of many things. It's discovered on the narrow path of few things that truly matter. The path is narrow, but it leads to the abundant and fruitful life that God has called us to. I'm Pastor R.J. Davis, and this has been your moment of inspiration.
4: God, grant me the serenity to accept the things I cannot change, courage to change the things I can, and wisdom to know the difference.
0: Today's inspiration, the power song of the morning, is coming from Hezekiah Walker and the Love Fellows. Clean Inside is the plug.
5: How many of y'all clean inside? Clean inside. Put in A-flat real quick. How many of y'all glad to be clean tonight? I'm not talking about clean on the outside, but I'm talking about cleaned out on the inside. Look at your neighbor and say, won't he make you clean? 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There's a little song that we sing and it go like this. Won't

0: 71 degrees. Today's high is going to be right in the 85. Watch out for some afternoon rain between 2 and 6. Those are the highest chances of rain. Pop-up showers in and around the area. Came through on yesterday for a national night out. Boy, rained out a lot of them. But, yeah, it was still a good time before the rain came. All right, y'all know what time it is. Time for your Mad House question of the day. Hashtag MHQOTD.
1: Let's talk about who?
2: Madhouse question of the day. We are asking you, if your ex had to describe you in three words, what would those three words be?
0: Crazy, sexy, cool.
2: Wonderful, amazing, dynamic.
3: Whew. All right. This is the route we going.
0: I don't want to know what the problem is. Like he dated us or something, Jessica.
2: Exactly.
3: Yeah. I ain't saying nothing about crazy, sexy, cool is insane.
0: How you know? You dated me before?
3: No, I've heard your stories.
0: You ain't heard no story about me, boy. Shut up. I heard your story. Let me hear what you got to say.
3: Negro, not again.
0: Right.
2: I can believe that.
3: It depends on what ex you
0: talking
3: to.
0: Yeah, y'all love them. But you. Do good. You already gave your answer.
3: Oh.
0: Go ahead, Jessica.
3: Want him back?
2: Yep.
0: Liar, liar, liar.
3: I messed up. That's what they would say.
0: No, they say, okay. Mm-hmm.
2: Big cap. Hit us up on social media.
3: I'm capping, but y'all telling the truth?
0: Yeah, absolutely.
2: Right. I get my ex on the phone right now.
3: Me too.
2: And they'll say exactly what you said.
3: Let's do it off air.
0: Okay.
3: Call exes. Well, no, Jessica, don't do it.
2: Yeah, exactly. I won't be participating in that challenge.
0: I ain't got nobody phone number.
2: Nah.
0: I ain't got nobody phone number. It's so long, long, long time ago.
3: What?
0: I got nobody phone number. Jessica, go ahead.
2: All right. Hey, Miss Jessica. I am No Limit Larry. I'm just Burpee. Those are our social media pages. Or you can hit us up. You can text us. 980-737-9898.
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4: All right, good morning, Nosy Neighbors. It's 6:20 a.m. It's time for your first Nosy Neighbor News Quickie of the morning. There is a new documentary that is on the way. This one is going to be about Joe Jackson. Now, here's what makes this one special. His son, Marlon, is helping to develop this one. And this one is a response to the biopic. Michael is going to be called The Manager, The Mythology, The Legend, and it aims to offer a deeper look at Joe Jackson's role in shaping the Jackson family's musical legacy. Like I said, this is in response to how he was depicted in the Michael Jackson biopic, portraying him as a strict father who punished his sons to stardom through physical punishment. So we will see. It's supposed to debut on Black Prime, so be on the lookout for that.
5: Y'all think Joe Jackson was portrayed bad in the movie Michael? You think he was portrayed bad, Jessica? Like, you think he had a bad light?
4: I can see why people would say that, absolutely. I don't know. I don't know the truth about Joe Jackson. It's so many conflicting reports out here from key people. So I don't know, but I can see why people would say that he was depicted in a negative light in that biopic.
5: You thought he was depicted in a negative light, Burp?
6: No, I don't think he was depicted in a negative light. I thought he was depicted as sometimes being mean, but in a negative light? No. Just from interviews from his kids saying what he's done, I don't think it was nowhere near as far as bad as the way that they said in interviews.
5: Mm-hmm.
6: So,
5: I just seen him being a daddy.
6: I
5: didn't think he was depicted in a negative light.
4: I mean, things like, you know, pushing Michael to do things that he didn't want to do, starting his drug use. I had no idea about the Pepsi commercial.
5: Oh yeah, well yeah.
4: You know the Pepsi commercial, how they said that Joe was the reason why they did that, and pushing him to do the concerts, which started him using the drugs, you know, the painkillers and things like that. I think that is what can be seen in a negative light. You know, your parents wouldn't encourage you to do that typically.
6: I don't think he was.
5: I just seen him being a dad and being a. I mean, the way I depict, what I took from it, I seen him being a dad and being a manager, and you make manager decisions. You know what I mean? Like the deal he did with Don King for Mike to do the Pepsi commercial.
6: I think he tried to benefit.
5: Managers try to benefit
6: from Michael's success.
5: Oh yeah, absolutely.
6: But also, as a dad, as a father, I don't think he was as bad as people make him out to be.
5: You
6: made one of the greatest groups of all time and created the greatest entertainer of all time. And then your daughter was arguably one of the greatest female entertainers of all time. You did something good.
5: You did something right. You did something right.
4: At what cost? At what cost, though? You know. It's Jessica, the girl next door. That is your Nosy Neighbor News Quickie.
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4: 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Here's G Herbo is with Legit here on The Plug.

0: Coming up inside the Madhouse, you know what it is. It is a Working Woman Wednesday. We got a working lady inside the building this morning. That's going to take place about 6:40. And then coming up at 6:30, we got your Madhouse Classic Throwback. Miss Jessica got y'all picked today. It's the plug. It's Pod 98.
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0: Dining out? Yikes. Couldn't be me. Except wait, it is me? 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You heard that correctly. $1.50 USD. That's less than the gas to get there. 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

0: 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Miss Jessica got y'all today.
1: Yep, yep, yep. This is one of my favorites from one of my favorite artists. We're going back to 2013. It's Miguel. How many drinks here on the plug?

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2: All right. To my working ladies.
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2: It's B-time, baby.

0: be. It is a Working Woman Wednesday. We got a working lady in the building. Who we got in the building, Ms. Jessica?
1: Well, ladies, if you all are out there and you have been feeling just exhausted, tired, burnt out, you definitely want to listen to this conversation today, because this young woman is creating spaces for women to come together, especially Black women to come together and have these conversations and discuss solutions to what's going on with us. Ladies and gentlemen, I present to you my sister, Ms. Brandi Williams. Hey.
0: What up, Brandi? Bam, bam, bam. Good morning.
2: Good morning. Good morning. How you doing?
1: Wonderful. Now, Brandi, when you reached out to us, you told us that you are sort of transitioning out of the PR world and you are calling yourself a human systems strategist and culture bearer for Black women. Those are some titles that people aren't really used to. What exactly does that mean?
2: So essentially, it's about helping Black women come into alignment with themselves, right? So to release the things that we've been conditioned and taught that are no longer serving us and actually harming us and holding us back. So when you talk about being exhausted, yeah, a lot of it comes from things that we are conditioned to believe that we have to do to be better than the next person. And so we put everybody above ourselves.
0: Mm-hmm. As a Black man, how do we help y'all navigate that space?
2: Support, like what that looks like, support. It looks like when we say, you know, we're tired. I'll give you an example. And I love my son down, but I was like, I need you to help me move this walking pad. And he was like, I mean, you got older, act like you can't do nothing on your own.
0: Boy, I'll slap you, boy.
2: So, you know, making room for his reality, but also mine, right? Mm-hmm. I am getting older. And mm-hmm. so as you get older, you age. And I think that's difficult, especially for boys to watch their moms, you know, age and see, you know, the limitations. Because I still look at my aunts and think they 20 and they in their 70s, you know?
1: Mm-hmm. Yeah. Now, you wrote an article about Deja Coleman and her son. And, you know, part of what you sort of talk about is, and you spoke on it this morning, how we have normalized survival. Can you talk to us a little bit about Deja Coleman and her son and that story for people that are unfamiliar, but then also talk about some of the things that Black women have accepted as just life that really aren't healthy for us?
2: So with Deja, we'll start with her story. So as I understand her story, she pretty much was on her way to work, doing her normal things every day. She has three kids, 29 years old. She takes the first two in to daycare. The third child, she accidentally leaves in the car in the back seat, goes on to work, and the baby's in the car for 9 hours at 117 degrees. And by the time someone sees the child, the baby is dead. And so now she's charged with second degree manslaughter and second degree endangerment of her child or something like that. And so it's just, you know, in our minds, as we're getting ready, as we're doing, we don't ask for help. We just do, right? And so I remember being a new mom and asking my aunt, like, how do you keep it all together? How did you do it with three kids? And I just have this one. And she was like, you don't think about it, you just do it, right? And so that's conditioning, mm-hmm. right? Mm-hmm. Don't think about it, you just do it. So Deja's on autopilot. She got, we don't know what's on her mind. We don't know if this third child was supposed to go to the same daycare. She had to drop him off somewhere else. Like, whatever the situation was, she's just normalized being in her head, kind of going through the motions, and we end up with a dead child and a mom that's going to be taken away from two kids potentially, right? Yeah. So we just normalize things, like, so that, like I told you about my aunt, that one thing, and then the line on Scandal, when the father told Kerry mm-hmm. Washington, you have to be 10 times better. Mm-hmm. Like, we hear that all the time. So we're constantly feeling like we have to be on top. We can't let anything down. We can't let anyone down. And I think those are all things that we're conditioned to believe. And then I wrote another article, and it's based on the Bible. So if you start to look at Black women, we're, you know, in the church very heavily, but there are scriptures that have been used to make us believe what a good woman looks like, a good woman looks like someone who goes above and beyond, who self-abandons to help everyone else. And scripturally, right? That's how it's presented. So you don't want to go against scripture. You don't want to go against God. It's just so many ways that we are told that we have to basically give and never expect anything in return and never ask for support.
1: Yeah, yeah.
0: We got more with Brandon when we come back. It's the Working Woman Wednesday. It's the Plug.
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0: Bobby R&B, we got a working lady inside the building this morning inside the Madhouse. Who we got, Miss Jessica?
1: Well, she is here. We were speaking with her earlier. Human systems strategist and culture bearer for Black women, Miss Brandi Williams is here. She reached out to us. She's got two special things that she wants to let especially women, Black women, know about. One of them is a newsletter.
2: Yeah.
1: And we talked a little bit earlier about some of your writings, but the newsletter is called Life's Gumbo. And then you have also created Black Girl Recess. So talk to us a little bit about those things.
2: So, Life's Gumbo. So, I'm inspired often by songs, conversations, movies, and I'll just start writing. And so I wanted to be able to share that. And I think we were talking earlier about the fact that some people will think that I'm making excuses for Deja, and I'm not. What I'm really trying to help people understand is that if the systems that we're navigating don't change, then there's no amount of therapy that's going to help us actually recover from what's happening, mm-hmm. right? So the systems have to change. We have to change how we think about things. And that's what Life's Gumbo is all about. It's about giving us a different perspective. It's about helping us see the systems underneath that are creating the issues that we're feeling and living every day. And then Black Girl Recess is about us letting go of all those expectations for a day and just being the girl that we used to be. So Double Dutch. We play cards. We got Auntie's Kitchen, so we got food going, you know. So it's just about having a good time and communing with Black women, other Black women, and getting a chance to let our hair down and not have any worries for a few hours.
0: Great space for Black women. Definitely space that is needed out here. Do you feel like, you know, we hear this saying all the time that the most unprotected person in the world is the Black woman. Do you feel that way?
2: I do. I actually had a friend from college. His little cousin moved up here from New Orleans, and he kept calling me saying, make sure you check on her, do this, do that. And then he said, hey, I'm going to be driving up to bring her furniture. And I was like, I wish I had a man to love me and come see about me that way. Mm-hmm. You know what I mean?
0: Yeah.
2: And when I said it, I mentioned it to some other women, and they were like, I get that. Like, and that I think that was the thing that struck me with the Deja Coleman story. When I went to the comments, it wasn't women saying, oh my God, how could she ever? It was, this is my worst fear. Mm-hmm. Mm-hmm. I understand how this happens.
1: Mm-hmm. Yeah. Mm-hmm. Yeah. Mm-hmm. For the woman that's listening right now, that, you know, after hearing, she's like, hold on, I might be in survival mode. What is the first step that you would recommend? Because, you know, a lot of times we do talk about therapy, but therapy also has to come with something else. It's just not therapy to fix it.
2: Right. I think the biggest thing for me that I had to work on and that I encourage all of the women that I work with is to think about what you're holding on to that you no longer need, mm-hmm. right? So it's really about self-awareness, recognizing your patterns, recognizing where things aren't right. Like, so I had to go back to what my aunt said, like, you know, just do it. And I was like, but I have to think about this. Mm-hmm. Like, I have to not just be in just going like a top.
1: Mm-hmm.
2: I got to actually plan, strategize, how am I do this? And I think we have to slow down.
1: Yeah.
2: So I would say slow down and start thinking about self-awareness. Like, where am I contributing to what's happening to me?
1: Mm-hmm. Mm-hmm. Yeah.
0: So as you begin to navigate this new space, how do we get this? How do we get this out of Ms. Brandi? How do we get this?
2: Soulmed.co. So okay. It's SOULMED.co. And that's where you can find information. You can sign up for Life's Gumbo, and you can find information about Black Girl Recess, because we have one coming up August 22nd.
0: Say it again. What is it again?
2: Soulmed, SOULMED.co. So no M, .co. Soulmed.co.
0: Got you.
1: And you leave a lot of stuff on your social media. So
2: I
1: if
2: do.
1: You want to share that as well.
2: It's Unbecoming, UNBEACOMING. So Unbecoming, UNBEACOMING. Because that's what this is all about. Unbecoming what no longer serves us so that we can become the woman that we want to be.
1: I appreciate you, Brandi, for sharing your experiences and taking what you have experienced in life and sort of being open and transparent and sharing that journey with other Black women and showing that there is another side. There is, you can get to the other side of this. So I appreciate you for doing that.
2: Thank you.
0: Appreciate you, you working woman.
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1: Yeah. 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

pop up showers in and around the area this morning, but most of them are moved out, and we'll be back later on this afternoon. So be on the lookout for that between 2 and 6. And then after that, man, they're going to move out the area. And then another chance of a pop up shower will be here from 9 to midnight. So be on the lookout for that all day long today. All right, 7:05, 5 out to 7 o'clock, letting y'all shine up next. We just want to spread some positivity in the negative world.

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Your kids doing well. Your mama doing well. Shout out!

0: Hour 98. Good morning. Who you trying to let shine?
1: Good morning. It's Bella Rose.
0: Well, look at who is back.
2: Bella Rose, what's up? Bella Rose, what's up?
1: How y'all doing this morning?
2: We doing good. How you doing this morning?
1: I'm doing good
2: because
1: it's the first day of school.
2: Oh, yeah. Y'all, you go to Sugar Creek Charter. Oh, y'all back
3: you in
2: it.
3: School in school.
1: Shout out to all the students and teachers. And Joe's crew, we

0: 598, good morning. Who you letting shine?
1: Good morning, Mayor House.
2: What's up, Peter Rabbit?
0: What's happening?
1: Yeah, what's up? Yes, sir. What's up? No, I got to let y'all shine, man, because y'all make my day, every morning. Y'all get me started.
2: Appreciate
1: also,
2: you.
1: I want to let my sister Sonya Robertson and them roll, did like step aside. Casey set us full, and a big, big happy birthday to Giselle Martin and Melissa Gibson. Happy birthday, ladies.
2: And ladies and gentlemen, y'all already know, it's Ahmad Johnson.
3: Hey, man.
2: Hey, Ahmad Johnson.
3: Hey, baby.
0: What's happening?
4: Hi, Ahmad Johnson.
3: My
4: How wonderful, my homeboy number one. How you doing?
3: I'm good, my number two.
2: I'm good, Ahmad. What's up, man? Today Wednesday.
0: I'm chilling, man. You good?
2: Today Wednesday, Ahmad.
3: What about tonight?
2: You know I'm at stats tonight. It's going. We're going crazy tonight, Leo season.
3: Tomorrow, Thursday.
2: What up, Ahmad? You know, Trudy's and Artie just celebrated a birthday.
3: Huh?
2: You know I'm being assessed. We just talked. Yeah, I won't be assessed tonight.
3: Play.
2: Huh?
3: Guess what?
2: What?
3: You could be out of

0: Sunday come up?
1: Don't be out about it Sunday coming up.
0: Hey.
1: What?
0: It'll be tomorrow morning.
1: Tomorrow morning, I'm going to be on the radio on Power 98. God willing.
0: What
1: up, Ahmad?
2: Coming up inside the Madhouse, your chance to go see that girl, Kalani. Miss Justice got them tickets for you inside your nose and neighbor news. You want to go see Kalani? Better tap in. It's the plug. It's Pot 98.
3: It's No Limit Larry in the morning, Madhouse. Is that Lil Larry?
4: Yeah, it's
3: him. Everybody know Larry.
4: Yes, and
2: Larry. In the morning.
4: Them three right there. Man, they crazy as hell.
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7: Charlotte traffic.
8: The drive in from Gaston County via 85 North, very slow, back past Cox Road, thanks to a crash near the Belmont Abbey exit. Wilkinson Boulevard in the Cramerton area also seeing very heavy traffic, is slow through this area as well. 7th at Independence, injury crash working. Also a crash in the working stages. General Drive at Nevada Boulevard just reported. Captain Jim, Charlotte traffic.
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13: 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Here's your Channel 9 Severe Weather Center 9 forecast.
26: Good morning. I'm Channel 9 meteorologist Keith Monday. Warm, steamy start again this morning. Just like yesterday, I'll be watching for scattered showers and storms to fire up. Highs mid-80s in the app. We'll be watching for some of that heavy rain. Could lead to some minor flooding concerns here and there.
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30: Quickie. Here's Kodak Black. It's Super Gremlin here on The Plug.
32: That Jambo. What?

0: ground. Sneaking geek, like we gone.
1: 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Speaks Law says, who speaks for you? We do.
2: What the hell?

0: What's going on, nosy neighbors? It's Miss Jessica, the girl next door. It's time for your nosy neighbor news for Wednesday, August 5th. There is a man that is going viral after he claims that he protected Chris Brown while they were both locked up in the UK. Now, the man says that once Breezy got out, he blocked him and cut off all communication. Chris Brown wasted no time responding on social media, saying that the man requested tickets to his show for him and his girlfriend and is upset because Chris didn't respond. He says that this man didn't protect him from anything and that he is basically chasing clout, trying to use Chris's name for attention. Tyla is addressing rumors that she copied the idea for her Put Me in Chanel record from Young Miami's unreleased snippet of Take Me to Chanel. Now, Young Miami did tweet about the similarity, saying, "This girl really ran off of my song and I don't know how to feel about it. Mind you, I played this song for this girl and she explicitly mentioned the two songs." Tyla denied stealing the concept, explaining that similarities were coincidental and that she received the song Chanel from a writer months after Miami played her song, emphasizing, "I would never do that. Girl, do you think I'm trying to ruin my career?" She also bigged up Young Miami and she says, "You know, listen, I don't have any hard feelings towards you or anything like that. This has all been a misunderstanding." You were right, Larry. Keke Palmer is the host of a new celebrity edition of The Voice. The spinoff is going to feature a mixture of musical stars, athletes, actors, and other famous figures that are competing against each other. It's also going to include some new elements like voice boot camp and a VIP room for contestants. Queen Latifah and Joe Jonas are also going to be coaches on The Voice Celebrity. It is supposed to be airing sometime in the spring of 2027. There is a producer that is suing Kanye West for allegedly not paying him for his work on the album Vulture 2 and some other projects. Now, the man claims that he was brought on board just 2 days before the album dropped and worked on over 400 vocal generations and custom created AI voice models under Kanye West's direction. The producer claims that his contributions ended up on 5 different tracks that are heard on Vultures 2 and 2 released tracks from Kanye West's Bully album, as well as several unreleased songs. He allegedly says that he never received any payment for his work, and he is seeking at least $100,000 for the released music and additional damages for the unreleased work, as well as proper crediting on streaming platforms. Happy birthday to Jesse Williams and Dawn Richards. I'm Miss Jessica, the girl next door. That is your Nosy Neighbor News.
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4: 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She's coming September the 1st to the True Line Amphitheater. We want to put you in the building. If you could tell me what Miss Jessica said about Kanye West in your Nosy Neighbor News, 980-737-9898. 980-737-9898. 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You going?

0: 98. Good morning. Who is this?
1: It's Erin calling.
0: Hi, Erin. What did I say about Kanye West in the Nosy Neighbor News?
1: Hi, you said that he will be sued by a producer for $100,000 for relief work.
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0: Shout out to Gang WVG, Charlotte's playing for new hip hop and R&B, man. Y'all know where we at tonight. We didn't stay Charlotte, but we outside. It's time to go outside on a Wednesday. You know, doors open up at 5. We broadcast live from 7 to 9. That's myself, DJ Butterfingers, each and every Wednesday. We call it After Work Wednesday. I always say you ain't even got to go home and change clothes, man. Pull up in your work clothes. It's After Work Wednesday. It really goes down like that, man. Doors open up at 5. We broadcast live 7 to 9. 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We at Stat Charlotte tonight. All right, y'all know what time it is. It's 7:40. It's time for the hottest hashtag in the world. Hashtag Larry Mad.
1: Woke up this morning with something on his mind. Larry is mad. Now let's see why. I'm mad.

0: Larry Mad, hashtag I know you freaking lying. Hashtag ain't no way possible. Going out to Nevada, man. Going out to Nevada where some parents have finally been sentenced in this case, man. It took place in 2018. They still have not recovered this little girl's body, but they're saying that her parents covered up her death for 8 years. And they finally are getting justice in this case. I guess a little bit of justice because, I mean, the sentence that the young man and the young lady got, I don't think it's really justice. The man is going to be slated to serve 10 to 25 years, but he's going to be on the lighter end, they're saying. And the mom involved in this case, she's got 1 to 5 years, and she's on the lighter end of her case, too. So here's what they're saying that happened. They're saying that the young girl at age 3, being a toddler, wet herself, and her dad, her stepdad, actually grabbed the toddler and threw her into the wall, causing her to have a seizure, and then they don't know what happened to the little girl from that. And they still haven't, like I said, still have not recovered the little girl's body. And they only got tip in this case when the little girl's grandmother kept saying, like, where's the baby? I ain't seen the baby in some years. Where is the baby? They said that the family was lying about the baby's whereabouts, saying she was at this relative house, she was at that relative house. And finally, the grandma said, nah, something wrong. And made police investigate, and then they finally got a confession saying that the stepdad in this case actually threw this toddler into a wall, causing her to have a seizure. And they took the couple's computer and saw that they actually had been Googling how to stop a kid from having a seizure or how to hide seizures. This crazy, man. Crazy ass story. And like I said, I mean they were sentenced about 2 weeks ago. And like I said, the man is slated to serve between 10 and 25 years, but on the lighter side of that, so about 10 years. And the mom, she's getting an accomplice charge. She's slated to serve 1 to 5 years. That ain't enough. They should have sentenced them to die. Both of them. They should have put both of them to die, Burbank. They should have got sentenced to die. How y'all do a little baby like this, man? I mean, 3 years old, you mad because the baby wet herself? Some people just don't need to have kids. Don't need to have kids at all. Hit the hashtag and see what else I've been mad about. Hashtag Larry Mad. Damn.
1: Hey, look, I can't take this shit no more.

what it is, boy. Hey, Incognito got you live in the kitchen right now. You know what I need. I need the four. Any four songs Incognito playing the mix. If you give them to me, I'm going to give you these tickets to check out that boy, Martin Lawrence. He's going to be in this city. October the 8th, he's going to be at Others Auditorium. I want to put you in the building. Incog, it's 7:50. 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

0: Lucy Lachey, what's up?
1: I got bands in my pants, I'm so lit.
0: You already know, shout out to Charlotte Woods.
1: 5%.
0: Shout out to Lori over there. Doing big things.
1: Get on your
0: and Troya. And Troya.

Y'all already know, man. We're going crazy tonight at Stats Charlotte. 3425 David Cox Road. Come outside with me tonight. Pull up early, 7 o'clock. We end up.

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0: 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Somebody out there know the foe.
1: If you know the foe.
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0: All right, man, give them to me, and I'm going to give you these tickets and check out that boy, Martin. You want to go see Martin, you better know the foe. Hit me up right now while you're dialing. Pastor Real is in the building.
1: Come on, stay.

0: Today's word is coming from me, Pastor Real, and why do they call me that, Larry?
1: Because you're a suck, I mean. Because you keep saying 100.
0: And today's word is don't fumble God's blessings.
1: Amen.
0: See, you can't fumble when God puts a blessing on you. See, the scripture and word is like football.
1: Is that right?
0: God puts the ball in your hands. And you have to be the one to run with it, to get your teammates involved, the people around you involved. And at the end, when you score a touchdown, that is your blessing, Larry and Jessica.
1: Mm-hmm.
0: But see, the devil is on the other team. Mm-hmm. The devil tries to get a turnover. The devil tries to get you to fumble. The devil tries to get an interception. The devil tries to sack one of God's quarterbacks.
1: Well, he tried to do what?
0: Sack one of God's quarterbacks.
1: He can't sack me.
0: You can't sack God's quarterback.
1: You can't sack me.
0: You can't be a fumbler. You can't be a fumbler. Don't fumble God's blessings. Get to the end zone and get your blessing. Because there were some people in the Bible that fumbled God's blessing.
1: Okay.
0: You had Lot's wife.
1: Biggest fumbler.
0: Huh?
1: Biggest fumbler.
0: Fumbler. Huh? Fumble! Because God told you to do one thing. He gave you the ball. Keep moving forward. Go towards the end zone. But you know what you did? You look back at the other team. And you know what you did? You turned into season salt. You ever see the person turn into season salt?
1: Mm-hmm.
0: You know why nobody ever knew Lot's wife's name?
1: Why that? Because
0: her name Lyris. You know who?
1: Come on, Pat.
0: You know who else fumbled?
1: Who else fumbled?
0: Samson.
1: Samson
0: fumbled.
1: He got it back, though.
0: He fumbled for love. He was the strongest man in the world.
1: Lust.
0: He was the strongest, what he thought was love.
1: Yeah.
0: He was the strongest man in the world.
1: Mm-hmm.
0: And then you know what that linebacker came at him. And that linebacker was voluptuous.
1: Yeah.
0: That linebacker was curvaceous.
1: Mm.
0: That linebacker was looking good.
1: Mm.
0: And she hit him.
1: Mm.
0: Perfect tackle. Form tackle.
1: He said, he didn't run back. I ain't never had that.
0: He dropped the ball, Larry.
1: He dropped the ball.
0: She cut all his hair off.
1: All of it.
0: No longer the strongest man. Then he got captured and enslaved. And they gouged his eyes out, Larry.
1: Mm.
0: They gouged his eyes. He couldn't even see what he was supposed to be strong at no more. You can't even see yourself do push-ups.
1: Woo.
0: This is how petty my God is, though, and how good he is as a coach. He said, you so stupid for women. I'm going to let you be strong one more time and kill all the enemies that I want you to kill. But you know who else you going to kill? Yourself!
1: Damn, Samson.
0: You know what Samson did? Fumbled. Mm. It's a lot of fumbling. You know what Moses did? Fumbled.
1: Moses didn't fumble.
0: Moses didn't make it to heaven.
1: Yeah, he didn't fumble, though.
0: Moses got them people out of there, got them people across that water. Mm-hmm. And you know what he did? Started talking junk about them. God said, go get them people together. I ain't tell you to call them no names. I didn't tell you to say this about these people, but you know what Moses did? He called them names. He called them out of their names. And you know what God said? You ain't coming up here with me. Mm-hmm. You're not going to be up here beside the... I was going to make you the heir to my throne. You was gonna be the next head coach of this great franchise. But you know, I gotta find another coach now. I gotta find somebody younger. Somebody that's not gonna fumble. Somebody that's gonna guide my team.
1: Actually, I want a veteran coach.
0: See you later. That's why you gonna be a fumbler. You gonna be a forever fumbler.
1: Forever fumbler.
0: Stop. Stop fumbling, Larry. The doors are the touch. I'm not a fumbler, Larry. I hold the ball high and tight.
1: Yeah,
0: high and tight.
1: You ain't never fumbled.
0: I ain't never fumbled.
1: Huh?
0: The football.

No, I'm mother pressure. I'm mother pressure. It just take a little time. 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Nothing more, nothing less. Teaching kind like a professor. I am healthy, I am wealthy. I'm a mother dying. 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
3: 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Pinky Cole from The Real Housewives of Atlanta and Slutty Vegan, she announced that she is expecting her fourth child with her husband, Derek Hayes. She made the announcement during the season 17 reunion of The Real Housewives of Atlanta. The baby is due in December of this year. If you didn't see the season, Pinky and Derek were first time cast members sharing their personal and professional lives, including challenges like the bankruptcy and legal issues that they had, as well as their successes like a fashion campaign with PETA. Part one of the reunion is set to air on August 9th on Bravo. I'm Miss Jessica, the girl next door. That is your Nosy Neighbor News Quickie.
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0: But R&B, somebody out there know the foe.
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0: What's up, who is this?
3: It's the day to the day.
0: You know the foe?
3: Yeah, sick of being lonely. Right there on that money. Independent by Bootsy. We got Bands by Drake. We got Both Ways. We got Trap Star by Jeezy. How many more you want?
0: That's what it is. Win. Martin is coming to town. He's going to be here October the 8th. He's going to be live at Ovis Auditorium. Let everybody know what station putting you in it.
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0: 98 WPG, Charlotte's plug for new hip hop and R&B is No Limit Larry. It's the Morning Madhouse. It's Wednesday. It's 8:30. Y'all know Wednesday at 8:30. You know y'all love this. Y'all love the August. She like the August, so I sent the law school. So here we go. We're gonna argue about something, and you know what it is. Here we go. This story has went viral. It's another viral post that we got, and it's about a first grader. A first grade autistic male actually was in class and bit a sandwich. He had a peanut butter and jelly sandwich, bit the sandwich into the shape of a gun. Didn't do anything with it. It was just, you know, he bit the sandwich into the shape of a gun on his desk, and the teacher saw it, and the school decided to suspend this first grader for doing this. They said they have a no tolerance policy when it comes to guns and violence and stuff like that. Posted online, the story was posted online, and the comments are dead split, 50-50. One part of the comments feel like that the school overreacted, you know, seeing the entirety of the situation. The age of the child, which is the first grader, what's that, about 7-8 years old, if I'm not mistaken?
1: First grade?
0: About six, seven, eight. Somewhere six or seven, seeing the age of the child and saying that also that the child was autistic. So they said taking all of that into account that the school overreacted. They should not have suspended this person. It's not like he brought a real gun or like he had a toy gun. He actually bit the sandwich into the shape of a gun. The other side is like the school has a no tolerance policy. So if that's what it is, the policy is the policy. So, yes, he should have been suspended. And, yes, his parents should have been called in and reprimanded as well. And, you know, they should have been let know what happened. What side of the argument are you on? 980-737-9898. What you got, Ms. Jessica?
2: I agree that something needs to be done. I don't know if I agree with a suspension, because suspension just means the child goes home and just sits at home. We have a deeper issue. When I dug a little bit more into this story, this is not this child's first behavior situation at the school. He has had multiple incidents at the school. Something needs to happen. I don't think that suspension and simply sending a kid home is the answer. Something else needs to take place. And also, I do not think that this is just a situation that should be left up to the school to help work out. This is a partnership between the school and the parents to help with this. So while I agree something needs to be done, we cannot take these situations lightly at all. I'm not sure if I agree with the suspension.
0: Bert?
1: If this is not this child's first offense, for lack of better words, I don't know where I sit on this, because the child does have a disability, in a sense. They're autistic, correct?
0: According to the story.
1: So you don't know. There's different levels, I guess you could say, to autism. Some of them are behavioral issues. Some of them, are not. Did he take, it's a peanut butter and jelly sandwich. Did he bite the sandwich into a gun and then shoot jelly at somebody?
2: He did bite into it and then pointed at another student.
1: Okay. Say, he did do that. That is a fact. But it's still a sandwich of a special needs kid. At the end of the day, to me, I don't think he should have been suspended. I don't know how you work with that to make them not do that. You don't know what's going on at the house for them. Like, I don't know. This one is tough, Larry. I really don't know. Because I don't think you suspend them, because they're special needs.
2: For just to give a little bit more insight on this one, since 2023, the school has disciplined this student 33 times, including 14 suspensions.
1: Suspend his ass.
0: No, I'm not gonna.
2: I just ain't working.
1: No, right. I'm just saying, here's
0: my take on this whole situation. First of all, like you said, the kid is autistic. So the school that he's in, they're used to dealing with him. Jessica, you just said that he has a history, he has a resume. So y'all are used to dealing with this kid. This particular thing, first of all, the way he made this sandwich look.
2: It's a talent.
0: We need to put him on America's Got Talent, cause what, I can't make no goddamn old sandwich like that. First of all, let's talk about that. He need to be selling these in the bag.
1: It was so precise. I had the clip on the bottom.
2: Get back to your point.
0: I don't think I definitely don't agree with suspension in this case. No, I think the school definitely overreacted, and I'm not sure what the other 14 suspensions were, but they probably were a lot worse than this.
2: Some of the things were he pointed a water bottle at someone while making gun noises.
0: He
2: was also disciplined for drawing a pilgrim that was shooting a turkey.
0: He liked guns.
2: So there are serious things that are going on with this little boy.
1: They might need to send somebody to this little boy's house. Stop laughing, Larry.
0: I didn't want to laugh, but I'm just saying though. So apparently this young man who has autism at five or six years old, he has a fascination with guns. We can see that. He has a history and a fascination with guns. But in none of these stories did he actually do something to somebody. I don't see, like, pointed a gun, he pointed the sandwich at somebody. What, he's going to slap him with the peanut butter? He ain't even do nothing. He just pointed it at him.
1: But he's seven. That's
0: six, seven.
1: That's enough. If you got the fascination at 6'7", for them to go look when he becomes 16, 17, and be like, hey, we saw this when he was younger. Something need to happen.
0: I don't think he should have been suspended for biting a sandwich into a gun. No, I don't.
2: Let me remind you all of the sixth grader in Virginia who shot his teacher.
0: Yeah.
2: Who
0: right.
2: bought a gun to school and shot his teacher. And he also was somebody that has some behavioral issues and things of that nature. So like I said before, I don't think that we take 6-year-olds lightly when they're out here and they are showing that they have this obsession or this like of guns that is serious, and we need to pay attention to it.
0: I think you definitely monitor him more in the class, but I don't think they should suspend him for biting a sandwich into the shape of a gun. For this particular case, no, that's my stance on that. 980-737-9898.
1: Just give him some pills.

0: Wednesdays we argue about something. Today, man, like I said, it's a viral story. Got offline, and the comments are split on this one. Actually, what happened was a first grader was suspended for biting a peanut butter and jelly sandwich into the shape of a gun. Mm-hmm. The first grader has autism. He's been suspended before by the school, but this time he was suspended for biting a peanut butter jelly sandwich into the shape of a gun and pointed it at a student, the sandwich gun at a student. That's what it was, Burpee. Let's get a sandwich gun. He pointed at a student.
1: Don't.
0: Part of the people in the comments, like 50% of them, like, nah, the school overreacted. They shouldn't have suspended this young man. The other part are like, no, you playing with guns. You in there, you. I don't care if it is a sandwich. Suspend the little boy.
2: What the school counselor doing?
0: Jessica, what you got on it?
3: I think that something absolutely does need to happen. I think that something does need to happen. I don't think that suspension is the answer. Suspension just leaves a child at home, sitting at home with nothing. This is serious, though. I think that this is serious, and this is the type of activity that you do take immediate action for. So something needs to happen. I don't know if it's suspension, though.
2: So what? Because you worked in a school system, what other options does the school have? I'm genuinely asking. I'm not saying that because I
3: think that there are professionals in place that are there to help with autism. However, the problem that a lot of our schools are there are supposed to be people in places for these, but a lot of our schools do not have that. Mm. A lot of our schools do not have those resources to help, which is also a problem because now you have students that have these type of behavior problems that are sitting in a regular classroom and they are disrupting the learning environment for those students as well. And it's very overwhelming for the teachers to have to handle this on their own. So you have to make sure that you have the proper resources in these schools, and they are not in a lot of the schools, especially our schools.
0: Mm. I just said, no, I don't think he should have been suspended. I don't know what discipline you could do, but I don't think suspension was the answer in this case. What you got, Madhouse Nation?
4: My six-year-old is in the car with me. I'm taking him to my parents we're headed to work. Anyway, my six-year-old said, he need a whooping. This child should have been suspended. Had that been my child that he pointed the gun at, one, the teacher would have to stop teaching the other children to tend to this child. It is not the school's responsibility to, redirect him. That is his parents' job. And at this age is where it starts. So this is where he should have definitely been suspended. He should have gotten home to his parents, and his parents should definitely get him counseling. I don't see how anyone could think, well, he's only 6 years old. He shouldn't have been suspended. At 6 years old, if you can bite a sandwich into a gun and make gun sounds, that's disturbing. That's all I want to say.
0: Pot out of the gate,
5: good morning.
6: Ooh, Larry, how y'all doing?
0: What up, Toodles?
5: Hey. Y'all, my mind is scrambling this morning because, first of all, like Jessica said, keyword, if you suspend the baby, he's just at home in the same old situation. You're not solving the problem. And he has autism. And once again, he's a baby. I'm just on the fence because I don't know what you do with this. And then on top of that, he hadn't hurt nobody. Think about when we was growing up. All them kids who had autism and all these other little disabilities, they used to jump on us, beat us, scratch us, kick us. They didn't get suspended. My nephew now has autism, and he's just crazy. He will hurt you, jump on you, bite you, and scratch on you. He just mean. And you really can't do nothing to him, but just let it go. He's
0: Toodles.
2: Get off
0: my phone.
2: Serious.
0: Bye,
2: Toodles. Okay, bye.
0: Get off my phone.
2: What he saying
0: again? Come back, Toodles. No, don't come back.
3: We'll talk to you next week, Toodles.
0: Yeah, Toodles. Get off my phone. 937-9898. Tudor, shut up.
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6: Pineville area. Looks like this crash is out of the travel lanes. 485 inner loop that's headed westbound toward Highway 51. Still some delays back toward Johnston Road, but it is getting better. New accident, Brookshire at Roswell's Ferry. Trouble with an injury crash on Harris Boulevard, West Harris at Norcroft Drive, and Independence at 7th Street, remnants of a crash. Captain Jim, Charlotte traffic.
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9: 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Here's your Channel 9 Severe Weather Center 9 forecast.
10: Good morning. I'm Channel 9 meteorologist Keith Monday. Warm, steamy start again this morning. Just like yesterday, I'll be watching for scattered showers and storms to fire up. Highs mid-80s in the app. We'll be watching for some of that heavy rain. Could lead to some minor flooding concerns here and there.
11: Congratulations to No Limit Larry for being inducted into the 2026 National Black Radio Hall of Fame. As they continue to honor the pioneers, the trendsetters, and history-making black professionals. 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Salute No Limit Larry.
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15: No Limit Larry, the Wonder Mad House, Charlotte's plug for new hip-hop and R&B, man. Back on today's argument where we're arguing about a viral situation that went viral on social media. Young man actually suspended from school, first grade, about five, six years old, suspended for biting a peanut butter and jelly sandwich into the shape of a gun. Said he bit the sandwich into the shape of a gun, pointed it at a student. It's not his first offense. He was actually suspended by the school. The people in the comments say, nah, school overreacted. They shouldn't have suspended the boy. On the other side, people say, nah, we got to watch this little boy. He should have been suspended. Jessica, you said?
16: I don't think that you're overreacting with this one. However, I don't think that suspension is the right choice. Gotta do something. Yeah. This is serious. But I don't know if suspending him is the right choice, only because suspensions just leave the kids sitting at home. We need a solution to this.
17: I don't think they were wrong. I don't know what the solution to this type of problem would be. You could try to get the parents more involved, because that's something that's going to have to take place in the home. Mm-hmm. So, yeah, I don't know, man.
15: I said I think they was wrong in doing the suspension. Jessica also said that he's been suspended several other times, about 14.
17: 33 to be exact.
15: 33 suspensions or 33?
16: 33 incidents, 14 suspensions.
17: Oh, okay.
15: Whew. I think that was wrong because if he's been already doing this, this minute, it, obviously, like Jessica said, the suspensions ain't working. And I think we need some other type of plan for this particular young man. I think the school reacted.
16: A lot of times we go to discipline instead of help.
15: I agree with
16: you. We got to go to help for this child because we know that he has autism. We can't treat, for a regular child that would have done that, you would have given them, you would have suspended them. But you got to do something different because he's dealing with something different.
15: Right, and school, and even in school policy, I think sometimes it should be a case-by-case basis, depending on what it is. Good morning, what you got?
18: Hey, man, I feel like the kid should have been suspended, man. First of all, he's 6 years old. I mean, he ain't got his right motor skills yet. You know what I'm saying? His cognitive skills ain't there yet. He's 6 years old. On top of being 6 years old, he has autism. He really don't know what he's doing. You know what I'm saying? He probably just mimicking something he's seen or whatever. You know, like the teachers, the professionals, they got to be better. I feel like they gotta do better. They should understand that stuff more since they're the professionals. You know, like they gotta be more patient. They gotta have more empathy for that type of stuff. You can't just blame him and suspend a 6-year-old.
13: So for the little boy that bit the sandwich into a gun, I absolutely believe it should be taken very seriously. Because if you think about it, he's only 6 years old. So let's say when he turns 10 years old and he actually gets his hand on a gun and brings it to school, and then everybody say, well, why didn't they do anything years ago when he bit the sandwich into a gun and pointed it at a child? So I think it should be taken seriously. As far as him being suspended, I think that was the right move, but they should be checking his book bag when he comes to school. They should also talk to his parents, and he does need some type of counseling.
16: Okay, so this is Shadur. I feel like I'm with Tootie on this one, for real, because my sister has a disability, and she literally fought me at the gas station in front of people just walking in and out. So I was, like, embarrassed, but it's really nothing you can do. Maybe they should look into, like, homeschool or something. It's really nothing you can do. Only thing they can do is have their way, and then they'll calm down and then get back to, you know, their autism moment, but it's nothing you can do for real.
14: I don't think, no, there's not a right or wrong person. I actually have an autistic son who is 6, and I experienced a similar situation. But what the school did with their policy is he had to be cleared by the doctor that he's not a harm to himself or others, and the doctor cleared him or whatever. He knew that, yes, I made a gun with some blocks, but he knew that it wasn't real. He knew I'm not shooting nobody, I'm not hurting nobody. I made a toy or whatever. But with the school policy, they don't allow that. So they had to clear him. But he was out for like a month because with those type of appointments, you can't just set them up and go the same day or within a couple days. But like at home, I do work with him and stuff like that. I don't know about that particular parent, but if that child is making guns and everything or trying to shoot at everything, then his daughter should be evaluating him to see exactly what's his fascination with guns that he chooses that particular item to do. But some schools don't have the resources when it comes to autistic children. I've learned that with my child has been in school. But the school can't help if they see it. But if he's done, this has been going on with like 30-something write-ups or whatever y'all said, he should have been evaluated and maybe placed in a different type of classroom or a different type of school, or go to ABA therapy where they can teach him, like, you can't do that at school. That's not the place to do that.
15: Thank you for your comment this morning. That was pretty dope. Madhouse Nation said they really feel like, though, the school was right in suspending this child. That's what Madhouse Nation said this morning. But I don't know. This is one of the ones, I don't know what you do, really, for real. Like, because, if he's been suspended that many times, like Jessica said earlier, and he's still doing things, something ain't registering. So I think you gotta go, like this young lady just called and said, you got to go and have him evaluated and let's sit down with him and see what his fascination with is. Because a lot of the incidents that he had involved something with making a gun or something with a gun.
16: I think that a point that we have to remember is this is why elections are so important. Going back to school board, we have to make sure that our schools are equipped with the right people, and not just with the right people, but those people have the resources to be able to deal with our students with diverse abilities. They're there. They are there. They are in our schoolhouse, and they require more attention. They require more resources. And I think that we are doing disservice to those students when they don't get their full educational experience because we don't have the proper resources in school to help them be successful. And so we have to keep this in mind when election season comes around and when we're voting on bonds and revitalizing our schools and getting active in PTAs and things of that nature. We have to make sure that we're not only getting involved, but we're using our voice.
15: All right, man. Each and every Wednesday, we argue about something, man. Join the argument every Wednesday at 8:30 in the Madhouse.

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1: It's time to play everybody's favorite game show. Are you Black Smart? How y'all know what time it is, man? It is time to play Black Smart. You're going to get three questions. If you get two of the three questions correct, you and you are Black Smart. If you do not, we're going to take your hood black card. What they winning today, Bert?
2: Man, we sending y'all to go check out Dubos. Rick Ross, he's coming to the city with the symphony, man. I'm talking about dress it up. Suit tie, black dress. But you got to be Black Smart. So I need y'all to hit them phone lines right now. 980-737-9898.

0: It's time to play everybody's favorite game show. Are you Black Smart? All right, man, it's time to play Black Smart. Let's meet today's contestant on Are You Black Smart?
1: Samantha.
0: Oh, Samantha. All right, Samantha, we're going to play Black Smart. We're going to give you three questions. If you get two of the three questions correct, you win. You are Black Smart. If you do not, we're going to take your hood black card, all right?
1: Okay, what's the
0: three questions? I'm about to tell you. You got three categories. Jessica got your category number one.
2: Celebrity alter egos.
0: What? Burby got your category number two.
3: Maybach.
0: What? I got your category number three. In the movie.
3: What?
1: In the movie.
0: In the movie. In this movie, Quincy and Monica was the two main characters.
1: Love and basketball.
0: You want to stay in the same categories or like another one?
1: Same category.
0: In the movie. In this movie, 3-6 Mafia won an Oscar for their work on this movie. Okay.
1: Boys in the Hood.
4: No.
5: You got to count down there. Count down.
0: Okay. In, you want to stay in the same categories or like another one?
1: In the same category.
0: In the movie. In the movie, The Best Man, what was Tay Diggs' character name?
5: Larry, they Googling. Countdown.
1: No.
5: Larry, what's your Black Smart?
6: Hell no.
7: Give me that damn black card. You don't deserve that. Access denied. Your black privileges are revoked. Redeem yourself. Go get you some black education. Damn dummy.
0: I Googled it and worked fast.

0: in the
1: car. Whoever was helping in the car.
0: Yeah. Hey, y'all want to steal these tickets? You got to answer one of the questions she missed. You going to see the boss if you can. 980-737-9898.
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4: Charlotte traffic.
5: Freedom at Allegheny among the latest intersection accidents, along with Ridge Road at Benfield Road and Brookshire Boulevard at Roswell's Ferry. On the interstates, things still a little slow through the Uptown 77 southbound. Also some slow traffic on the 485 outer loop. Looks like we've got another accident in the Pineville area. This one on the approach to South Boulevard. Things are backing up toward I-77, 485 outer. Captain Jim, Charlotte traffic.
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And check this out. 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

0: It's time to play everybody's favorite game show. Are you Black Smart? Somebody trying to steal these tickets off Black Smart.
1: This is Narissa.
0: All right, Narissa, which question you want from Black Smart?
1: Give me either one.
0: Either one, okay. In the movie, 3-6 Mafia won an Oscar for their work on this movie.
1: Hustle and Flow.
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0: You win.
1: Your mama, your daddy was a damn genius.
0: You are going to check out Rick Ross, the boss. He's going to be in the city. And we want to put you in the building with that symphony bag. 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

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That's where we at, man. 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Myself, DJ Butterfingers. 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We at Stats After Work Wednesday. Tonight, it's 9:30 in the city. It's time to find out what's trending.

0: All right, Jessica, what you got trending over there?
1: Well, there is a new sweet treat that is trending, especially on TikTok. It is the ice cream bar croissant trend. Here is what the originator did. They took the Magnum chocolate ice cream bar and then they put it inside of a croissant. They hollowed out the croissant, put it in there, and then removed the stick. And then you can optionally air fry or pan fry the croissant so that you have a crispy exterior. A lot of people have been trying this out and they've been changing the type of ice cream that they use in this. So it's basically an ice cream bar with bread.
0: Oh.
1: I'm curious.
0: You want to taste?
1: I'm curious. I might try this one out.
0: Okay.
1: I'm not exactly against this one. I love a good croissant. I love some ice cream. Mm-hmm. I'd be interested to see how this one works out.
0: Okay.
1: Yeah.
0: I got two artists that's trending today. Drake is trending. He threw a big event, and he gave 10 women $50,000. Drake is very generous. Like, Drake gonna get that money up. They gonna get that money up. Shout out to Drake. And also trending, my brother T.I. is trending this morning. Tiny, his wife, actually posted, you know, from their wedding, their re-wedding that went down over the weekend. She posted his vows that he read. Actually was a great speech that T.I. gave. So that is going viral on the internet right now. If you want to check that one out, actually posted it on their page and, of course, every blog. Shout out to my big brother, T.I. Bird, what you got trending over there? All right, coming up, you know what it is, man. We about to do it. We gonna find out what we putting on that 4Play Parlay. Speaking of Drake, here you go.

0: almost hit yesterday. I was 3-1, man. The Dodgers let me down yesterday. All right, Jessica, what are we doing today?
1: WNBA kicking things out with Seattle. They are 6-26, taking on the New York Liberty, 18-13. Burt.
0: Going with the Liberty. They're going to blow them out. Game is not going to be a blowout. However, I do think the Liberty is going to win. Seattle has got stuck on 6 wins. They can't get to that 7th win. However, they've been very competitive. You take a player prop in this one. Take my girl, Flajay. She's going to have at least an 18 ball. It's going to be a close game because Flajay been hooping. She just needs some help. Go ahead, Jessica.
1: Then we got the Dallas, 19-11, taking on Washington, 16-12. Burt.
2: They're in Washington?
1: Yeah.
2: This is going to be a good one. But I'm taking Dallas for the win in this one. I think they have too much firepower on offense for Washington. Washington is not going to be able to keep up with them. I'm going with Dallas for the win.
0: Washington is one of the hottest teams in the WNBA right now. They're on a 4-game winning streak right now. They are on a 4-game winning streak. They're going for win number 5 tonight. I'm taking the Mystics in this one. I think they're going to shock Dallas as Dallas rolls into D.C. Yeah, they're going to get number 5 tonight.
1: Is this Phoenix?
0: Yes. Excuse me.
1: You right worked on your eights.
0: Hey, yeah, I did.
1: Yeah, okay. Yeah. It was this H that was throwing me.
0: It's all good.
1: The H looks like an I and a T.
0: It's like an I and a T. Yeah. That's Phoenix.
1: Okay. All right. Phoenix 12-19 taking on ATL 18, clear 8. Way to go. And 11. Who you got, Larry?
0: Actually, I want to say ATL, but Kelsey Plum is going to play tonight. She's going to play for the Mercury tonight. They just traded her to the Mercury. So I think she's going to have a crazy game. I'm actually going to pick Phoenix in this game tonight. I think Phoenix is going to win a close game over Atlanta. I think Phoenix is going to win by 3.
2: The Mercury still suck. Kelsey Plum is good. She's going to put up 20 points. If you want to do a player prop, yes. But they're not going to beat the Atlanta Dream with Alicia Gray, Angel Reese, and those girls. They're not going to beat them. So I'm going with Atlanta for the win. The spread is 5.5. I might take that spread. But if you want to go money line, just go money line with the Atlanta Dream.
1: Okay. All right. Then we got Las Vegas.
0: Los Angeles.
1: LAX. LA. Okay. All right.
0: You see this?
1: Yeah. I wasn't sure.
0: Los Angeles Sparks.
1: The A was what was thrown.
0: The A threw you off the
1: A
0: time.
1: Was what
0: I'll
1: was
0: make
1: thrown
0: it better next time.
1: Okay.
0: His handwriting that bad?
1: No. It's
0: no,
1: just,
0: when I write fast.
1: It's not, yeah. It's just some of them look like they could be other things.
0: Yeah, I get you. Yeah. I write like a lot.
1: The A look like
0: writing,
1: it might
0: what
1: be.
0: What language are you writing
1: it's
0: in,
1: okay,
0: man?
1: It's okay. It's okay. Right, it's okay. Not a problem. Los Angeles.
0: Sparks, yes.
1: Sparks are 11-17. Then we got Chicago, 11-19. Who you got, Larry?
0: Chicago just took a crazy loss, and they're trying to avenge this loss. I think they're going to get another loss tonight, though. I think the Sparks is going to beat them. I think it's going to be another close game in the WNBA. I think the Sparks going to win this one by 5. So I'm taking LA. I'm taking the Sparks on the road tonight to win by 5.
2: I'm going Chicago. Chicago's playing at home. They've been one of the better teams in the WNBA. They lost the other night to Phoenix, which they shouldn't have, but Kelsey Plum only played 20 minutes and had 20 points. I think they didn't know how to play her and if she was going to play, but she used to be with the LA Sparks. So she's not there no more. Guess what's not going to happen? Them scoring. Chicago wins. Take them on the money line.
0: All right. That's what we put on that 4-play parlay. Ooh, my parlay going to look better than yours.
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2: What's happening? It's Burpee with the sports update here on Power 98. In the WNBA, we have some good games going on, man. The Indiana Fever lost to the Minnesota Lynx, 108-100. The LA Sparks beat the Portland Fire, and the Dallas Wings beat the Connecticut Sun, the Sparks. Have traded all-star Kelsey Plum to the Phoenix Mercury. Nobody saw that one coming. But she has been injured this year, and the team has been playing good without her. We'll see how that goes now that she's out there in Phoenix. In the NFL, Jadeveon Clowney has agreed to join the Houston Texans. That's the team that originally drafted him. I think this is his swan song. Could he be going out? Is this his last season? I don't know. We're going to see how it play out in this year. I'm Burpee. That's the sports update here on Power 98.
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0: No Limit Larry, the Money Man House, Charlotte's plug for new hip hop and R&B. Y'all gotta join us for our last cookout of the summer. The last cookout of the summer. It is definitely going down August 15th. We're gonna be on the west side, baby. Y'all know where we at. We on the Ford. 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Come pull up on us. Yeah. August 15th, 5 p.m. to 7 p.m. We outside the Lab Power 98 cookout. Hey, getting ready for back to school. It's going to be one of them ones. All right, let's get up out of here, y'all. I can feel it.
1: Yeah. Even though you couldn't listen anywhere else today, we appreciate you for rocking with the Madhouse. And we just like to show our appreciation with this Madhouse roll call.
2: Oh, my goodness. Am I

0: Fort Mill.
1: Where they at?
0: Rock Hill.
1: Where they at?
0: North Carolina.
1: Where they at? Where they at? Where they at?
0: Where they at, though?
1: Where they at, though? Where they at? Where they at? Where they at, though?
2: Pink China, what's up, though? Shout out to the Walk Up. Shout out to Meet Your Mac. What up, Meet Your Mac? Miss Juicy Black, what up, though? Yo, favorite Cam, what up, though? Shout out to Venegas, hey, neighbor. Q Trust No One, what up? Taj Mahal. Big Big Dog, shout out to Retro Tam B. Mr. Chisholm, shout out to Elmo 704. Yeah, we on it this year, Elmo. Yeah. Ed Gang, let's go. La Familia Dub, what up, cuzzo? Miss Dale, Black Love. Hey, Miss Dale. Kill.704.1, Red Man James down in Red Rose City. What's up, though? T Good Grub. And yeah, that's what I got.
0: Shout out to Neek. NC Realtor, what's happening, babe? Soul for Life, what up? DJ Dude Dirty, what up, boy? Mr. Scrape Up, what's happening? Nate, what up? DJ Panther Man, Styles by Kai, Daniel Parr, Jatana Randleman, Day-Day Mickens, what up? One We Busted Eats, what's happening? More underscore accountability, what's happening? DK checking in, what up? Cool 103, DK. What's happening? Cool 103, what up, my boy?
3: Some birthdays today. It's a lot of people's birthday today. Shout out to the homie ODZ Odell Turner. Happy birthday to you, brother. Also got to send a big birthday shout out to the homie Roy Brown, our former co-worker up here. He's celebrating his birthday today. Kristen Crosby, happy birthday to you, Kristen. Hope you have a wonderful day. And another one of our wonderful co-workers is celebrating her birthday today, Miss Crystal Whalum. Happy birthday, Crystal.
2: Happy birthday, Miss Crystal. Hey, that's my butter right now.
0: Crystal, what up? Yeah. Happy birthday, girl.
2: Shout out to comedian Hugh Baby. He said, what up, though? And Miss Portia checked in and said, what up, though? And Tyree let us in 704. All right, man, let's get up out of here. Before we go, don't forget to join us for Forever Young Fridays. It's going down at Infinity Live each and every Friday. Incognito and you and me just getting a bit of, but you're holding it down this Friday, right, bro?
0: I'm going to be out there this Friday at Infinity Live, man. We going all the way up. That's the only way I know how to do it.
2: 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All right, let's get up out of here now.
0: Let's do it.
1: Now may the Lord watch between me and thee while we're absent, one from another. Amen. Amen. Bye, y'all.
4: One friend is way too late in the morning.
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the True Lion Amphitheater. What's going on, Queen City? Got a good show for you today. Anything you want to hear, you know we get it on for you. Got some Travis Scott on the way. Beyonce, T.I. Don't forget, we're going to be in Concord. Come on through. Oh, yeah. This Thursday from 4 to 6 p.m., you can try some free ice cold samples of Cheer Wine. 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You

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1: I'm John Lyon, meteorologist Keith Monday. We're looking ahead to a mostly cloudy day, warm, muggy, with highs mid-80s. And, yep, of course, another round of showers and thunderstorms to fire up. Like yesterday, they'll be scattered. Not everybody gets the heavy rainfall, but some hefty downpours will be out there from time to time.
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8: What's happening? This is Burpee with the sports update here on Power 98. In the WNBA, we had some good games going on, man. The Indiana Fever lost to the Minnesota Lynx, 108-100. The LA Sparks beat the Portland Fire, and the Dallas Wings beat the Connecticut Sun. The Sparks have traded all-star Kelsey Plum to the Phoenix Mercury. Nobody saw that one coming. But she has been injured this year, and the team has been playing good without her. We'll see how that goes now that she's out there in Phoenix. In the NFL, Jadeveon Clowney has agreed to join the Houston Texans. That's the team that originally drafted him. I think this is his swan song. Could he be going out? Is this his last season? I don't know. We're going to see how it play out in this year. I'm Burpee. That's your sports update here on Power 98.
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0: 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Coming up, we got the Day Party Lunch Mix. Anything you want to hear, hit me up on IG, Incognito98. After the break, got the latest from Black featuring Leon Thomas. Got the baby on the way, Boss Man D-Lo. 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
19: 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Here's your Channel 9 Severe Weather Center 9 forecast.
20: I'm Channel 9 meteorologist Keith Monday. We're looking ahead to a mostly cloudy day, warm, muggy, with highs mid-80s, and yep, of course, another round of showers and thunderstorms to fire up. Like yesterday, they'll be scattered. Not everybody gets the heavy rainfall, but some hefty downpours will be out there from time to time.
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1: Let me pop my dick too fat. 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

0: 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You know what happens at 6:40? Them crazy news stories.
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0: Damn. 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
6: What's happening? This is Burpee with the sports update here on Power 98 in the WNBA. Yeah, we had some good games going on, man. The Indiana Fever lost to the Minnesota Lynx 108-100. The LA Sparks beat the Portland Fire, and the Dallas Wings beat the Connecticut Sun. The Sparks have traded all-star Kelsey Plum to the Phoenix Mercury. Nobody saw that one coming. But she has been injured this year, and the team has been playing good without her. We'll see how that goes now that she's out there in Phoenix. In the NFL, Jadeveon Clowney has agreed to join the Houston Texans. That's the team that originally drafted him. I think this is his swan song. Could he be going out? Is this his last season? I don't know. We're going to see how it play out in this year. I'm Burpee. That's the sports update here on Power 98.
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12: What's happening? This is Burpee with the sports update here on Power 98. In the WNBA, we had some good games going on, man. The Indiana Fever lost to the Minnesota Lynx 108-100. The LA Sparks beat the Portland Fire. And the Dallas Wings beat the Connecticut Sun. The Sparks have traded all-star Kelsey Plum to the Phoenix Mercury. Nobody saw that one coming. But she has been injured this year, and the team has been playing good without her. We'll see how that goes now that she's out there in Phoenix. In the NFL, Jadeveon Clowney has agreed to join the Houston Texans. That's the team that originally drafted him. I think this is his swan song. Could he be going out? Is this his last season? I don't know. We're going to see how it play out in this year. I'm Burpee. That's the sports update here on Power 98.
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3: Another one.

He got Nicki, he know that he hit the jackpot. 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Eat the cake, guinea, suck on my toes, yes. 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Type that caught me diamonds, he could miss me with the

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16: I'm Channel 9 meteorologist Keith Monday. We're looking ahead to a mostly cloudy day, warm, muggy, with highs mid-80s, and yep, of course, another round of showers and thunderstorms to fire up. Like yesterday, they'll be scattered. Not everybody gets the heavy rainfall, but some hefty downpours will be out there from time to time.
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He wanna give me cunnilingus. 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Bouncing on the right to left. I'm hitting my shoulder lean. Damn, I'm putting you on. Big Leo, I'm song for song. Let's go. This so fat. I'm going thong for thong. 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He love when I scream. 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

Went triple dipper, huh. It's going down like a zipper, huh. I'm holding him tight, I'm a

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Getting you ready, baby, next weekend. Get ready for one of Stellar Weekend's biggest events. You can catch Jonathan B. Reynolds, Duchess of Ink, Big Mike from Day 26, Bria, Tyler Little, Milton Gavin, and more at the 2026 Stellar Celebrity Basketball Game. August the 13th at Independence.

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1: Damn. 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It's Sam Fifty Incognito coming to you live in the kitchen. 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
5: What's happening? This is Burpee with the sports update here on Power 98. In the WNBA, we had some good games going on, man. The Indiana Fever lost to the Minnesota Lynx 108-100. The LA Sparks beat the Portland Fire. And the Dallas Wings beat the Connecticut Sun. The Sparks have traded all-star Kelsey Plum to the Phoenix Mercury. Nobody saw that one coming. But she has been injured this year, and the team has been playing good without her. We'll see how that goes now that she's out there in Phoenix. In the NFL, Jadeveon Clowney has agreed to join the Houston Texans. That's the team that originally drafted him. I think this is his swan song. Could he be going out? Is this his last season? I don't know. We're going to see how it play out in this year. I'm Burpee. That's the sports update here on Power 98.
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energy is going to be crazy. The music, the drinks, the people, the atmosphere, it's all going up and staying up until 5 a.m. Infinity Live is one of the only spots in the city that keeps the party going all the way until 5 o'clock in the morning. And check this out. 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
1: Hey, it's Thursday inside the madhouse. You know what happens at 6:40? Them crazy news stories.
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1: Hey, make sure y'all tap in early too. 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
1: If you know the fuck.
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Because the energy is going to be crazy. The music, the drinks, the people, the atmosphere is all going up and staying up until 5 a.m. Infinity Live is one of the only spots in the city that keeps the party going all the way until 5 o'clock in the morning. And check this out. 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
12: 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What's happening? It's Burpee with the sports update here on Power 98. In the WNBA, we had some good games going on, man. The Indiana Fever lost to the Minnesota Lynx 108-100. The LA Sparks beat the Portland Fire, and the Dallas Wings beat the Connecticut Sun. The Sparks have traded all-star Kelsey Plum to the Phoenix Mercury. Nobody saw that one coming. But she has been injured this year, and the team has been playing good without her. We'll see how that goes now that she's out there in Phoenix. In the NFL, Jadeveon Clowney has agreed to join the Houston Texans. That's the team that originally drafted him. I think this is his swan song. Could he be going out? Is this his last season? I don't know. We're going to see how it play out in this year. I'm Burpee. That's the sports update here on Power 98.
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Y'all got shout-outs? Y'all got requests? 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Hurry up. 980-737-9898. 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
7: 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It's back to the heat and humidity today. You can really feel that mugginess outside. That's going to give way to some rain showers this evening, and then by the weekend, we are back in the 90s feeling like 100.
8: 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Here's your Channel 9 Severe Weather Center 9 forecast.
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1: 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Them crazy news stories.
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10: What's happening? This is Burpee with the sports update here on Power 98. In the WNBA, we had some good games going on, man. The Indiana Fever lost to the Minnesota Lynx 108-100. The LA Sparks beat the Portland Fire. And the Dallas Wings beat the Connecticut Sun. The Sparks have traded all-star Kelsey Plum to the Phoenix Mercury. Nobody saw that one coming. But she has been injured this year, and the team has been playing good without her. We'll see how that goes now that she's out there in Phoenix. In the NFL, Jadeveon Clowney has agreed to join the Houston Texans. That's the team that originally drafted him. I think this is his swan song. Could he be going out? Is this his last season? I don't know. We're going to see how it play out in this year. I'm Burpee. That's the sports update here on Power 98.
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of y'all have heard about it, but the Stellar's Weekend is on the way, and there's a big event going down. 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
12: From Channel 9, I'm meteorologist Joe Puma. It's back to the heat and humidity today. You can really feel that mugginess outside. That's going to give way to some rain showers this evening, and then by the weekend, we are back in the 90s feeling like 100.
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5: Plenty of accidents for your afternoon commute, starting on the interstate 77 north at Woodlawn Road, 77 south at exit 30 in Davidson, 485 outer loop at Idlewild, very heavy 485 inner loop up to Steel Creek. Wilkinson Boulevard, an accident at Berry Hill, W.T. Harris at J.W. Clay, Sharon Amity at Randolph, Graham at 4th, and Idaho Drive at Roswell's Ferry. Yankee Pete, Charlotte traffic.
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2: Charlotte traffic.
3: Interstate congestion remains heavy. A few accidents that are adding to that. 77 North at Tivolta, 77 North at Brookshire Freeway, I-77 South at exit 30, approaching exit 30 in Davidson. An accident there with more than 5 miles of solid backup. Ardrey Kell at Ray Road, Harrisburg Road at Ponderosa Pine, Freedom Drive at Tuckasegee, Independence at Village Lake, Harris at J.W. Clay, Sharon Amity at Randolph, and Graham at 4th. Yankee Pete, Charlotte traffic.
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And check this out. 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
7: From Channel 9, I'm meteorologist Joe Buma. It's back to the heat and humidity today. You can really feel that mugginess outside. That's going to give way to some rain showers this evening, and then by the weekend, we are back in the 90s feeling like 100.
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11: What's happening? It's the biggest...

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She on all fours, touchdown like a quad. So I had to run it back, touchdown 100 yards. 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That'll get you gemstones.

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0: 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You know what happens at 6:40? Them crazy news stories.
1: It's crazy, bro.
0: They be so true and so real. And at 7:40, hashtag Larry Mayo.
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0: Damn. 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
3: Charlotte traffic.
4: Interstate congestion is heavy. 77 north at Tivolta, 77 south at West Boulevard, 77 north at Brookshire getting cleared, but still plenty of backup. And I-77 south, expect brake tapping from exit 36 all the way down to exit 30 in Davidson. Multiple accidents there. Providence at Golf Links, Ardrey Kell at Ray Road, and Freedom Drive at Tuckasegee. Yankee Pete, Charlotte traffic.
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And check this out. 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
1: Charlotte traffic.
2: Moderate brake tamping remains on the interstate. Brookshire at 77, 77 South at West Boulevard, and 485 Inner Loop at Weddington Road. 5th at McDowell, an accident. Lancaster Highway at Providence Road West, and Providence at Golf Links. Yankee Pete, Charlotte traffic.
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0: 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Nosy neighbors, I'm up out of here. Listen, stay safe, and don't you ever forget, I love you. I'm Miss Jessica, the girl next door, and I'm out. Bye, y'all.
1: Hey, it's Thursday inside the madhouse. You know what happens at 6:40? Them crazy news stories.
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1: Damn. 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
8: Charlotte traffic.
9: Finally getting a little bit of interstate clearing. Still heavy on the brakes both directions. I-77 toward Tyvolder Road, exit 5. North Sharon Amity at Addison Drive, an accident. Old Mount Holly Road at Moore's Chapel. South Boulevard at John Belk. Mount Holly Road at Pine Island Drive. And 5th at McDowell. Yankee Pete, Charlotte traffic.
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13: 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In the WNBA, we had some good games going on, man. The Indiana Fever lost to the Minnesota Lynx 108-100. The LA Sparks beat the Portland Fire. And the Dallas Wings beat the Connecticut Sun. The Sparks have traded all-star Kelsey Plum to the Phoenix Mercury. Nobody saw that one coming. But she has been injured this year, and the team has been playing good without her. We'll see how that goes now that she's out there in Phoenix. In the NFL, Jadeveon Clowney has agreed to join the Houston Texans. That's the team that originally drafted him. I think this is his swan song. Could he be going out? Is this his last season? I don't know. We're going to see how it play out in this year. I'm Burpee. That's the sports update here on Power 98.
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0: 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Happy birthday to Miss Elizabeth. 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
1: Things are moving along pretty well on the interstates. A couple of accidents Eastfield at Cane Creek and East Moorhead at Kings Drive. Yankee Pete, Charlotte traffic.
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1: What's happening? This is Burpee with the sports update here on Power 98 in the WNBA. We had some good games going on, man. The Indiana Fever lost to the Minnesota Lynx 108-100. The LA Sparks beat the Portland Fire. And the Dallas Wings beat the Connecticut Sun. The Sparks have traded all-star Kelsey Plum to the Phoenix Mercury. Nobody saw that one coming. But she has been injured this year, and the team has been playing good without her. We'll see how that goes now that she's out there in Phoenix. In the NFL, Jadeveon Clowney has agreed to join the Houston Texans. That's the team that originally drafted him. I think this is his swan song. Could he be going out? Is this his last season? I don't know. We're going to see how it play out in this year. I'm Burpee. That's the sports update here on Power 98.
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1: I want the thick one.
2: All right,
3: she want the rich one, pick one. 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